re-evolution of Earth over billions of years holds the secrets of biological evolution. Among the millions of species on Earth, the giant panda is undoubtedly one of the most striking. Behind their genetic code and black and white appearance lie many wondrous stories.The secret to the panda's longevity, hidden deep within their world, is like a mountaintop shrouded in mist, inviting endless exploration. In this journey of natural exploration, let us step into the world of pandas, listening to these ancient and melodious songs of life.

0: 再次衷心感谢中央政府松镇一乡人见人爱精力旺盛的大熊猫给香港。
1: An An and Kirke enjoy their tranquil space. The male giant panda An An is 5 years old. With a round face, his features are as bright as silver plates, and his eyes are clear and bright, like apricots, sparkling with curiosity and lifelessness. Weighing 130 kilograms, he is a heavyweight contender in the panda family. Yet, he remains agile and nimble. His daily ritual consists of meticulously patrolling his territory, as if savoring every inch of land and every bit of greenery. Everything is normal, safe. In this new home, full of novelty and warmth, Unlan's appetite awakens quietly. He lounges on his favorite rock like a leisurely gentleman. Just a while away from Unlan is the other panda who arrived with him, Kirke. She is like a sweet, graceful panda princess. Just 2 days younger than An An, she is round and fluffy. With perfect black eye patches and sparkling almond-shaped eyes, making her an absolute beauty in the panda world.
2: Coco 就其实她性格她是女孩子，她就是比较温柔一点，慢一点。但是其实我都觉得她是有一点小公主、小辣椒这个性格。她有自己的想法。
1: After moving into their new home for 2 months.Kirke remains full of childlike curiosity about everything around her. And her favorite activity is digging up the grass

0: The keepers carefully hide food in tricky spots. 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This way, as the pandas search for their food, they enjoy the thrill of exploration and a sense of achievement.
1: 野外的大熊猫为那个例子，它其实要长时间花时间去找食物。我们也想它动一动脑筋，好像在野外一样，我怎么去找食物？我找到这个食物，它在这个储气器里面，我怎么把它拉出来？
0: Ang An sits peacefully on a rock, radiating calmness, like a true gift from nature. At this moment, it feels as if time rewinds, and the old Ang An's figure quietly emerges, sitting side by side with the current Ang An. At this moment, the rock becomes a bridge connecting the past and future, quietly telling a story of life's relay. The two pandas share the same name, continuing a deep legacy within the panda community.
1: 阿斯头就是安安他最喜欢做的吃东西的地方，我们还是保留在这个地方。
0: In 1999, to celebrate the second anniversary of Hong Kong's return to China, the central government gifted a pair of giant pandas to Hong Kong. After a careful selection, 20-year-old Jia Jia and 12-year-old Ang An became the first pandas to arrive at Ocean Park. In 2016, 38-year-old female panda Jia Jia passed away at Ocean Park. Her lifespan was remarkable. Like a wise human at 133 years old. At that time, she set a new Guinness World Record as the longest living captive giant panda. Fast forward to 2022, old Ang An followed in Jia Jia's footsteps, quietly saying goodbye at Ocean Park at age 35.

0: 25. Converted human years. That's about 122 years old. Old An An became the world's longest living male captive panda. Looking at the current young An An, Deng Xiaoxian, the keeper who spent 7 years with old An An, is filled with endless memories and reluctance.
1: 我还记得我来西川馆的第一天，第一次看到的熊猫就是它。它就是坐在这里，看着你这个样子，它好像就是觉得，你就是一个新来的人，我就过去跟它打个招呼，它也会回应你啊，它也会愿意给你摸一摸它，啊，看一看它。我觉得印象最深刻的，当然就是它生病的时候，你要去喂它吃药。动物喂药不是你想它吃它就会吃，但是就算兽医给什么药，我们会鼓励它。就算做不到，今天只要吃够一口，我已经觉得你是很棒的孩子。我记得当时是白天走的，我前一个晚上我还在想，应该只是我做梦，明天睡醒回去应该就没事了。我就只会跟他说，我觉得我已经尽力了，我不想放你走。
0: Before old An An passed away, the research team at Ocean Park Hong Kong conducted a 31-month-long study on its daily life. The century-old panda.Brought new breakthroughs in the study of old animals.
2: In the total, we identified 9 different pathways how he can walk his habitat. And those pathways we measured for the distance. They ranged between 2.7 meter and 9 meter in length. The longest one was on the other side of the habitat, and that was also the steepest slope, which was over 30 degrees in steepness and inclination.
0: The research team categorized old An An's daily activities, recording how often and in what patterns he walked in his habitat. They observed him for a total of 422.5 hours.
2: And what we found when we measured his way, of utilizing the different pathways is that both the frequency, so the number of time he utilized the pathways, and also the duration while he walked the pathways, it differed for the downhill slope and the uphill slope. So he was an old animal, so when walking down, he preferred to go down the fastest way, which was also the shortest, but the steepest.But when he was walking up here, he usually took his time and he would use the longer, the gentle pathways to walk all the way back up to the exhibit.
0: The team found that old An An knew how to save energy by choosing where to stop and which paths to take.In addition to playing near the resting area, he showed different preferences for uphill and downhill paths, similar to wild pandas. This new path analysis method creates a guide for keeping captive pandas healthy, helping parks design better enclosures. It offers valuable care tips for older pandas in captivity.
2: Work with all these animals and share this knowledge. I hope I can contribute to the well-being of all the animals under human care.
3: 真的好害臊。
0: Old An An and Jia Jia enjoyed long, happy lives at Ocean Park. Their longevity and health were like two strong Jinko trees, quietly telling the timely story of their lives.The legendary story of old An An and Jia Jia set a record for the longest living giant pandas in human care. As the home to the world's longest living giant pandas,

News keeps coming that the amazing Asian animals, home to the second gifted pair of pandas, Lele and Ying Ying. Their new twin cubs add boundless vitality into this area. Now, Ocean Park is home to six adorable giant pandas.Making it the place with the most giant pandas outside mainland China. The giant pandas, with their unique charm, continuously capture the hearts of Hong Kong citizens. They're not just treasures of nature, but also witnesses to Hong Kong's journey of return, becoming part of the city's shared memory.

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0: 出发。
2: We are here in the wellness area at the Dujiangyan base of CCR CGP.The only nursing home for aged pandas in the world. And a warm and tranquil sanctuary specifically for elderly pandas. 10 national treasures, the pandas of longevity, resides leisurely here. 6 of whom have surpassed the age of 30.Much like wise centenarians in human terms, enjoying the length and peace of their years.
3: Care护受舍。我一进这个内圈，就觉得好像这儿的光线暗，是吧？随着年龄增长，我们发现大熊猫最容易出现的一个疾病就是眼睛。因为这个是老龄熊猫吧，我们会创造一个相对安静，这个像人工的这种灯的这个光亮，我们也是会它有意的要减弱的，避免太亮刺激它，
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4: 明白了，对，真细心。
2: Just like humans experience noticeable changes as they age, aging pandas show significant wear on their teeth, with weakened vision and digestive functions.Their activity levels decrease as well. The nursing home has carefully provided each panda with a townhouse featuring 2 bedrooms, a living room, and a terrace. Creating a warm and comfortable environment for these national treasure level centenarians.In number 6 enclosure resides the famous panda, Gao Gao, who is 32 years old, equivalent to 112 in human years. With a round face and a charming demeanor, he is affectionately called Grandpa Gao by panda fans. Gao Gao is energetic, has a good appetite, and loves to roam.Even in his senior

0: For years, he still harbors ambitions. Effortlessly performing challenging movements, like standing on his front legs to urinate, which only the younger pandas can manage. The grass in his outer enclosure is notably sparse compared to that in the other enclosures. Not due to negligence, but because Gao Gao actively measures his territory, creating a beautiful landscape day by day.
1: 先给他一个，让他自己在里面吃着，然后我们就去干活。
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0: At 8 in the morning, with the sun just right, the keepers at the nursing home arrive on schedule and carefully clean the enclosures of the elderly pandas. Next, they present bundles of fresh, juicy bamboo for the national treasures, which are their delicious breakfast. Chen Rei, a 34-year-old keeper, is in cleaning Gao Gao's enclosure. Every time he cleans the enclosure, Chen Rei weighs Gao Gao's feces separately to monitor his health.
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0: 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Even the water in the outer trough is meticulously checked, ensuring that fresh water flows smoothly to nourish this panda of longevity.
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0: 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And he knows every move of this panda friend, who is 2 years his junior.
1: 高高性格就很好，他也有点小孩脾气。有些时候，他如果找你要东西，你不给他，他就真的要发脾气的。
0: With years of companionship, Chen Rei can discern each panda's emotions and subtle cues. When Gao Gao is anxious, Chen Rei always knows how to calmly reassure him.
1: 这苹果，这胡萝卜，
2: 这挺丰盛的。
0: In the nursing home, the pandas enjoy 4 meals a day.And although meal times are standardized, each panda has a customized diet plan, with caring feeding tailored to each of them. When a panda is occasionally picky, the keepers always prepare special snacks with love and care, just to satisfy their delicate taste buds.
3: 有个猫要吃点纸糊，
4: 你看我们那个俏野啊，从野外救护。回来一直他不吃那个窝头，然后我们就尝试那个米糊。
0: Every day at 10:30 in the morning, Xu Yaling carefully prepares a bowl of special rice porridge for 32-year-old Chao Yun. She meticulously balances milk powder with various nutrients and waits for it to cool naturally. at 1:30.

0: in the afternoon. Chow Yun gets to enjoy her custom panda meal. For Gao Gao, his custom meal is a feast of 10 kilograms of fresh bamboo shoots daily.
1: 他要么就躺在那儿吃，要么就坐在那儿吃。那一堆他得穿，一根不剩。

0: making delightful crunching sounds. Each bite is savored with joy and satisfaction. In addition to fresh bamboo shoots, Gao Gao also enjoys 3 kilograms of traditional Chinese snacks, special buns, which are an essential delicacy in his diet. Watching Gao Gao feast heartily sparks curiosity. What magic do these buns hold that makes this panda of longevity so enchanted? Could these buns contain the secret to the longevity of elderly pandas?
1: Oh, you! The 蒸汽。
2: 哎，闻，可以来闻一下这个味道，很香的。
3: 好香啊！
0: Among various supplementary foods, the buns are favored by nearly all pandas. Not only do they have a unique flavor and rich aroma.But they are also packed with nutrition, making them an ideal energy booster. More importantly, for elderly pandas, the buns provide necessary nutrition while effectively avoiding weight gain. Striking a balance between deliciousness and health.
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0: Every afternoon at 3:30.Steaming buns are freshly made. Each bun is the result of meticulous ingredient selection and precise measurements by weight, reflecting the dedication of generations of researchers who have poured their hearts into the development process. These buns are delivered to every area, where keepers carefully trim the slightly dried outer layer.To preserve the perfect texture for the elderly pandas. Eating well, looking cute, being friendly, and loving to roam. Gao Gao's most well-known story is undoubtedly about this rescue tale. In 1993,A young giant panda, less than a year old, was discovered by passing villagers in the Feng Tong Jai Nature Reserve in Baoxing, Sichuan. This panda is Gao Gao. He was injured all over and was missing half of one ear. After being taken to a nearby rescue station, Gao Gao trembled with fear upon arrival. With the attentive care of his keeper,He quickly regained his health. At the rescue station, Gao Gao enjoyed delicious meals every day. The keeper even used his towel to clean Gao Gao. To preserve Gao Gao's wild instincts, the keeper took him out for exercise, often returning home late at night. To ensure he had fresh bamboo to eat, a dedicated staff member would cut bamboo daily for him.Thus, he lived at the rescue station for 2 years, growing plump and healthy. When experts determined that Gao Gao had fully recovered, they planned to release him back into the wild. However, every time he was released onto nearby mountains,

He always managed to find his way back to the rescue station, showing his determination to live alongside humans. Time flies, and nearly three decades have passed. Under the caring protection of humans, Gao Gao has transformed from a cute young panda to a contented elder panda today.

0: focal point of concern for keepers.
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0: The standard blood pressure for pandas is generally a diastolic pressure not exceeding 140, and a systolic pressure not exceeding 180. In the nursing home,Each panda's blood pressure is measured twice a week. If there is a significant fluctuation, it immediately raises the concern of keepers and veterinarians, prompting detailed examinations to seek any potential health issues, ensuring the well-being of the panda friends.
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0: 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But in their keepers' hearts, they're still one of a kind treasures, each special and glowing in their own way.
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4: 给你90。
0: Now, Gao Gao has joined the centenarian club. He's one of the happiest pandas in the nursing home because his beloved wife Bai Yun lives right across from him.This old panda couple cares for each other and enjoys their golden years together. She is Bai Yun, the oldest panda in the nursing home. At 33 years old, she's like a 115-year-old in human years.
2: 来，飞云回来。
4: 站起来，来，我们站起来。坐好噻。
0: Panda's age, just like us.As they slowly enter the later stages of life, the illness may quietly appear. Cataracts aren't just a human thing. They are also common in aging pandas. And Bai Yun, the eldest princess of the panda world, has this condition.
4: Bai Yun.
0: Xu Yalin knows well that giving the right medication to Bai Yun, who has cataracts,It's a daily task she can't slack off on. Sometimes, to get this naughty panda to cooperate, she has to get a bit creative and add a special flavor to the medicine.
4: 白内障，你看，
1: 左边那个眼睛是吗？
4: 已经钙化完了，然后这。

0: For a long time, the China Conservation and Research Center for the Giant Panda has kept a close watch on the health of elderly pandas. Today marks the health check day at the panda nursing home. In the human world, doctors are the last hope for the injured and ill. For the pandas, the veterinary team is the guardian of their lives. They regularly conduct comprehensive health checks on pandas, building a strong defense against diseases, and providing professional treatment to ensure the panda's health.
1: 其实我们熊猫中心每年对所有的熊猫来说都有一个常规的体检，针对熊猫的不同的身体状况，它的体检的分类是不一样的。对于一般，比如说身体条件比较好的，我们一般就会做这种非麻醉的检查。随着这几年我们这个种群的数量，尤其是老年熊猫的种群数量越来越多，我们很多时候对于这个老年熊猫，我们是进行一个麻醉检查。
0: Living in number 9 enclosure, Panda Ling Yang was born in 2001. He is the only post 2000 member among the 10 in the wellness area. He is about to undergo a full body anesthesia checkup.

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2: 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But after a moment, he gently spat it out.
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1: 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She spread honey on a bun, hoping the sweetness would spark his appetite.
2: 来，第二，第二，来，
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1: 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Still, after a lifetime with pandas, Xuyalin couldn't help but worry.
3: 你咋看？你不吃啊？
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Fair enough. My name is Paul Salopek. I'm a biologist by training, a foreign correspondent through long experience, and a National Geographic writer.

0: I am walking continuously without breaks from Africa all the way to the tip of South America, a place called Tierra del Fuego. My project, called the Forever Walk, is a journey about slowing down, taking the time to listen, to learn, and to interact with humanity in the most immersive way possible. People are my destination. Regardless of who I encounter, it's the daily lives of the individuals along my trail who offer windows into the big issues of our time. Their stories form a mosaic of meaning that can connect us all. Now, my journey has taken me and my local walking partners deep into China. Who will we encounter? Where are they from and where are they going? The answer is always are revealed one footstep at a time.
1: What a view. Not too many people get this view.

0: You might say I'm far from home, but the way I see it, my backpack is my temporary home, and it moves with me at about 25 kilometers each day. For the past dozen years, I've been a nomad. Coming into another's homeland, I'm keen to explore what that actually means as an outsider passing through. Since setting foot in the Middle Kingdom, I've been following the Hu Line. It's an imaginary boundary that divides East and West China, and it'll steer me some 6,000 kilometers across 10 provinces. Now, it's brought me into the Luoyang mountain range of Shaanxi, and I'm somewhat taken aback.
1: Until 3 days ago, I didn't know that the Luoyang mountain range even existed, right? Because we're planning like 1 day ahead at the most, and then this weather came in from Siberia and it suddenly turned from springtime back into winter. For me, this is like walking back in time. It's very unexpected and very beautiful and lovely as a surprise.
0: Walking alongside me for almost 2 months now is Liu Lifeng, who has become dear as family.
2: She was recommended to me 8 years ago when I was in the Caucasus, and if somebody's reputation travels that far, you know that she's a pretty special person. I mean, she's been traveling around the world, she knows how the world works, she knows how China works.
1: We're going down to this valley. And we'll walk.
3: Villages. There will be villages in 1 kilometer, and then there will be one after another.
0: But not even Lifeng could have anticipated the snowstorm that is looming. We are ill-equipped and must find shelter before nightfall.
4: 刚下过雪，就特别不适合扎帐篷，所以我们就看到了路边的这个牛棚，我们就想肯定有住家呗，然后就找进去。
0: Li Hulin and Chen Tanxuan found each other through a village matchmaker some 40 years ago. They live in a cave house where they work to raise cows every single day from sunrise to sunset.
5: They were very friendly. And because of my own background, when I was in my 20s and 30s, I also worked with cows as a cowboy. And we were able to kind of exchange stories about keeping cows. And they had about 90 cows, which is pretty

0: big. For millennia, China had an agricultural civilization that valued family, clan, and the social connections formed through farming. The concept of home was very much attached to the land. A plot of earth watered with sweat, and soil became a shelter from whatever changes the world outside might bring.
1: He's going to make some noodles for us.
2: You're like a perpetual motion. Oh. I've never seen her sit down since I met her. Yeah. Tell her that her daily life makes walking across China look very easy.
1: Very easy.
3: 我们这四十二十年来干这个事，越做越累，越做越累。嗯。下午又能做，下午能做一会儿。
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3: 我们去。
0: We found ourselves at ease, as if we were relatives or longtime neighbors. The couple's warmth made a home for us. We felt included.
2: We really want to thank her for accepting us yesterday evening. She could have easily said, you know, we're too busy. She gave us her stories and her cooking and a warm place to sleep. Thank you very much.
3: 也谢谢你努力在这个这个啊，这样比还能溜溜车啊！哎呀，啊，你回来了，大哥，忙的差不多了，
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3: 不是。
0: As we depart, I can't help but think about the dizzying China beyond these farmhouse walls. There is no country that I have been in my life that is transforming itself as fast, physically, in terms of the physical landscape, right? But you see your home, village, or town changing every year. After 5 years, you don't recognize it anymore.What interests me as a storyteller is our people's emotions, psychology, changing equally fast. What does that mean about your geography of your own identity? The paths of our ancient ancestors guides me further northeast into Shaanxi province. Walking partners, old and new, have stepped in, bringing with them their own ideas of belonging, of home.Becky Lin is back after a year-long hiatus. An entrepreneur who has spent a large part of her life working abroad, this foot journey through her homeland is both a physical and emotional exploration.
5: 在一年之后重新加入保罗之后，虽然我们走的路不一样，我们的地形不一样，景色不一样，在四川的时候是南边嘛，现在在北边，我们感受到的文化也不一样。但是我觉得对我来说最大的一个意义就在于，在这个行走的过程中，我打开了我的很多感官，它打开了我的眼界，它打开了我的思想，它打开了我的心。通过步行，我的心变得更大的时候，我看到的风景，我接受的体会就完全都不一样了。
0: Accompanying us is Wang Wei, a professor of archaeology at Shaanxi University, who is eager to venture outside the comforts of the classroom.
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0: I've always thought that home is wherever my feet are planted. It is a different order of experience to come here slowly day by dayseeing the mountains emerge over the horizon first, and then to find these small pieces of pilgrims' trails that have largely been vanished. They've been paved over by roads, plowed under by fields. To find pieces of them is very moving. Your heart starts to beat faster. Our hilly trail in Shaanxi soon carries us to remote and beautiful Fuguang Temple.

0: 拉萨对我来说是一个很神奇的地方。
1: How many times have you been here？
0: 啊，我想今天大概应该是20次左右了吧。
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3: Built in the 5th century, this site is not just a holy shrine for the faithful, but for cultural enthusiasts too. Its architecture, its statues, its murals and inscriptions are a moving fusion of art and cultural exchange through the centuries.
1: You can almost feel their presence as artisans, right? And the quality of their work.
0: 所以我来这么多次，每一次来有一点收获，就表示我对古人的这个建筑可能理解比以前又多了一点。
1: It's the reward of close attentiveness. Just it's the reward of not coming, seeing, and leaving, but coming back again and again and again.
0: Yeah, yeah, yeah.
1: The way you come back to a favorite poem,、mm-hmm. the way you come back to a favorite spot in your city to、mm-hmm. sit, to have a cha or a coffee,
0: yeah, yeah.
1: and here to、yeah. to study this. This is like a 9th century teacher who's waiting for you、mm-hmm. to come and just listen.
0: Yeah.Teacher.
1: Mm-hmm.
0: Good teacher.
1: Yes,
0: teacher.
1: Yeah, yeah.
3: According to Professor Wang, ancient wooden buildings are a treasure of Chinese architecture. And the Dugong is one of its most representative features.
0: This turn角 Dugong, it has 100多个建筑构件组成的，而且对对都是互相咬合榫卯在一起的。就这个斗拱净高就达到4米高，非常大。它本身就是一件非常重要的艺术品。
1: You know, I was thinking this piece of wood are 1,200 years old, right? What's their condition now? Like if we got up there on a ladder, we knocked on it, would it still be solid? You know, or would it kind of?
0: 你可以推推它，绝对没有问题。嗯，非常可靠。你把其中的一些零件换掉，它整体的稳定性是可以维持的。
1: If you asked me to kind of replace one of those pieces, I would be calling you saying, "Chris Wang, I think I put it in backwards." Or I don't know where it goes.
3: Temples have been built on Mount Wutai ever since Buddhism was introduced to China from India around the 1st century CE. At its height, there were over 300 temples and monasteries here. It is a sacred hub, revered by Chinese emperors and pilgrims from as far away as India, Nepal, and Sri Lanka.Today, about 50 ancient complexes that remain are afforded preservation and protection like rare archives. Cataloging more than 1,000 years worth of cultural development and regional influences on Chinese architecture.
0: We see this scenery, probably with 1,000 years ago, our ancient temple building is similar to the scenery. I think the scenery is similar, the memory is similar, the feeling is similar.所以这个地方就觉得好像有魔法一样，让你能和那个时代对话。
1: So, 1,000 or 1,200 years ago, pilgrims came and they basically went temple to temple, right, walking around the Wutai Shan.、Mm-hmm. Was it sometimes a circle? Was it intentionally to be a circuit, like a circle?
0: 大致是按照原型。
1: My walk is a circle too.、Mm-hmm. The circle just happens to be the circumference of the world.、Mm-hmm. So it's a pilgrimage in itself, and these are two pilgrimages that kind of have.Overlap, so there's understanding. I say, this feels familiar, almost like home.、
3: Mm-hmm. Mount Wutai remains a spiritual home for many. Transcending its physical structures, it strikes me as a landscape that embodies the human quest for finding meaning, to connect, and to belong. Here, people of diverse identities traveling from distant lands.Found a spiritual touchstone.

0: My walking partners and I have come to Yamengguan, or Wild Goose Pass in northern Shaanxi.
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0: The Great Wall of China is a gigantic 2,000-year-old artifact that winds for 21,000 kilometers across the north of the country. However, this particular stretch of fortifications has not been restored for tourism. Few come here. It requires a steep uphill hike.
2: Wow! 这里你们要小心哦。
0: Our trail less traveled soon pays off.With the wild Great Wall unraveling before us. 。A strategic choke point that once defended ancient Chinese states from each other, as well as against the nomadic world of Eurasia. These wild walls have borne the brunt of wars, witnessed the rise and fall of dynasties, endured the clashes of cultures. But they also were permeable. They didn't hold back exchanges of people, goods, or ideas. Today, it's like one big open-air museum.
3: Is there any stretch of wall like this anywhere else in China that's this kind of untouched, unchanged?
1: 很多地方都有。
3: Wow.
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3: You always hear about the Great Wall of China, like you always hear about the Grand Canyon, or you always hear about the North Pole. But then you come up here and you walk, and it's impossible not to think about all those thousands of lives as you're walking on what they built. Extraordinarily difficult carrying these bricks up from the bottom of the valleys. It must have taken lifetimes to pull together, yeah.I'm overwhelmed. It's emotional to be up here. I think it's a day that I will always remember, a once-in-a-lifetime day.
1: Do you know this gate?
3: Uh-huh.
1: This is your arm.Secret
3: gate，Secret gate，This
2: gate，Really，
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3: Oh really？ And they appear just kind of。Randomly, like not every 100 kilometers.
1: 没有固定的距离，它可能会根据它的需求，然后根据地形地势，找一个比较适合建筑的门的地方去修。
3: This is so cool, this little keyhole. What a great detail.
1: Wow. This is it. Go to another world.
3: Another world. Yeah, another world. Passing between two realities.
1: Yeah.长城对中国来说不光是一个建筑，它是一个

I have never lived anywhere for very long since I was a child. I crossed my first border when I was after kindergarten. And I think that act of moving across a border so young planted the seed for the ideas of this project, because I've been crossing borders ever since. It's not so much in a quest for home, like searching for home, because I feel at home wherever I am. It's more out of curiosity to see where other people live and to see how their lives are similar and different than mine. But underneath it all, to realize that they could be family. So home is a very intangible but very important part of being human.

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4: Mr. President, General Collins just returned from Korea, and now he's back in Tokyo. According to Walker and Allman, although the situation isn't as serious as General MacArthur judged, well, our guys can only hold Busan.
5: Mr. President, the Chinese Communist Army has taken Pyongyang now. If they put more troops in the field, we may be driven out of Korea. And we can't send in more reinforcements right away. So, taking over the entire Korean peninsula, it's not gonna happen. We have to think about whether we can stay in Korea and if it could lead to a full-scale war with China or even with the Soviet Union.
4: What about MacArthur? MacArthur thinks that the U.S. command should agree to cease fire if the Chinese communists also agree. But the North Korean troops, as well as the Chinese, must stop their operations around the 38th parallel. This is the best arrangement. Otherwise, we can either add more troops to the UN command and continue our attack, or we can blockade mainland China's coastal regions and bombard the Air Force bases and the cities. Or we can withdraw from Korea.
6: George.
7: A rescue plan for our boys is our top priority. We can buy time if the United Nations Security Council will propose a ceasefire to China at the 38th parallel. And maybe we can figure out a way to turn the tables on them.
6: The UN command will not withdraw. Now, we may be able to get a military advantage if we ask for a ceasefire, but we cannot do that through negotiation because that would be to our detriment. Dean, I want you to send Ambassador Austin to the UN. It's time for him to make his move. And Bradley, I want you to send an alarm to all the commands around the world
8: to build up for an absolute all-out war.
4: Yes, Mr. President.
3: 吴修权发来的电报啊，据苏联驻联合国代表透露，西方国家的意图是试探我们中国军队是否要越过三八线。
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0: What's this? What is this?
1: It's a letter.
0: What does it say?
1: It says, I love my family and my motherland, and I love my honor even more. I'm an honorable soldier of the Volunteer Army. I'll never succumb to the snow. Though I may freeze to death, I'll guard my position with pride. Sir, these must be the last words of a soldier before he froze to death.

These are soldiers of faith and honor. MacArthur should be glad our army didn't cross the Yellow River.

0: 1950年11月6日到12月24日，中国人民志愿军在朝鲜人民军配合下，对西线青川江南北地区和东线长津湖地区联合国军实施反击战役。志愿军利用联合国军判断上的失误，主动后撤，诱敌深入，将其引入预定战场，然后从东西两线分别组织战役反击，实施迂回包围，断敌退路，共歼敌3.6万余人，把联合国军从鸭绿江边打回到三八线，从根本上扭转了朝鲜战局，奠定了抗美援朝战争胜利的基础。中国外交部紧急约见了印度驻华大使潘尼加，潘尼加向中国副外长张汉夫递交了一份备忘录，内容包括13个亚洲国家联名呼吁参战各国止步在三八线上，尽快宣布停战。
1: The Indian government hopes that China would stay north of the 38th parallel and maintain the status quo. The international community can organize a meeting of the major countries involved in the Korean conflict to start negotiating an armistice. We are positive that this meeting will help solve the Taiwan-related issue and help solve your question regarding the seat on the United Nations Security Council.
2: 潘尼加大使恐怕还不知道，就在昨天，我志愿军和朝鲜人民军已经成功地解放了平壤，联合国军在节节败退。在这个时候再提出保持现状，恐怕不太合时宜吧。
1: Minister Zhang, I do not doubt the power of the Chinese army. However, the key to a successful peace talk regarding Korea is not military action, but political negotiation. Even if you drive all the Americans out of Korea, the United States can still bomb Korea from Japan, and the war will never end.
3: 潘尼加大使，想必了解我国的一贯立场。我们和谈的前提就是，一切外国军队从朝鲜撤出，美国的所有武装力量必须撤出中国台湾。
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1: Mr. Zhang, I'm sorry. All I can say is that everything has to be based on the ceasefire. The 13 nation proposal clearly calls for it, and I want you to know.That if China can promise not to cross the 38th parallel, you will be welcome and supported by us.
3: 大使先生，这是你个人的言辞啊，还是代表了亚洲13国的态度？
1: 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I hope China can take it into consideration.
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3: 是。
4: I spent 45 days in Pyongyang. The first time when I arrived there, I wrote a report on your speech, in which you said, I quote,
5: I know what I said.
4: Nevertheless, you said, we had won. The war is over. During just these 45 days, the situation totally changed. We strutted into Pyongyang, but in the end, we fled away. So may I ask you a question, General? With all these defeats,Will the UN forces retreat from Korea?
5: Remember this. We did not lose. The home by Christmas offensive is going to be of great significance to us. We've already forced the hiding Chinese troops out into the open. We've exposed their power to us. It means from now on, it's going to be a fair fight. And we are going to win that fight.
6: With what?The crushed 1st Marine or the crushed 1st Cavalry?
5: I think Washington is holding us back. It's time to declare war on China. We are going to escalate the war, attack the mainland of China. We are going to blow up the Yalu River Bridge. And the Chinese Communist Army is going to die in Korea.
4: General, are you saying this on your own behalf or the White House? Are we really going to declare war on China? And what about President Truman? Does he approve that?
5: Truman knows nothing about war.
7: That damn MacArthur knows nothing about politics. Doesn't he realize this is a political match between Mao Zedong and me? And he better stay out of it.
8: Mr. President, I suggest you give an order.That without the approval of the State Department, no one should make any speeches about diplomatic policies, just to make sure disclosure of information is in accordance with U.S. policies.
7: Our first

0: So may I ask you a question, General? With all these defeats, will the UN forces retreat from Korea?
1: Remember this. We did not lose. The home by Christmas offensive is going to be of great significance to us. We've already forced the hiding Chinese troops out into the open. We've exposed their power to us. It means from now on, it's going to be a fair fight. And we are going to win that fight.
2: With what? The crushed 1st Marine or the crushed 1st Cavalry?
1: I think Washington is holding us back. It's time to declare war on China. We are going to escalate the war, attack the mainland of China. We are going to blow up the Yalu River Bridge. And the Chinese Communist Army is going to die in Korea.
0: General, are you saying this on your own behalf or the White House? Are we really going to declare war on China?
3: That damn MacArthur knows nothing about politics. Doesn't he realize this is a political match between Mao Zedong and me? And he better stay out of it.
4: Mr. President, I suggest you give an order that without the approval of the State Department, no one should make any speeches about diplomatic policies, just to make sure disclosure of information is in accordance with U.S. policies.
3: Our first priority is this: stabilize the situation in Korea. We cannot keep retreating, or we're going to wind up swimming in the ocean. On the other hand, we cannot keep sending troops so that this escalates into a full-scale war like MacArthur wants.
4: Well, Mr. President, military action is not the only way to stabilize the war. We could utilize the United Nations and start a truce negotiation to stop the Chinese from attacking. Then we can start counterattacking when we are ready.
5: 关于志愿军力量的补充与加强，我拟了几条，我是这样回复彭总的：一，新兵，东北11万人，均已集中，训练到明年1月中，可以准备补充前方7万人。二，第九兵团一切军需装备及兵站组织均保证在12月底补充完毕。主席，彭总12月8日的来电，你还没有回吧？
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5: The Philippines submitted this. It is a 13-nation peace plan that we would vote on tomorrow at the UN.
6: But I want your insight.
7: The U.S. military in Korea is not as in bad shape as we previously predicted. So I think that we can fight the Chinese communists to the bitter end on the Korean Peninsula.This needs to be clear if we're going to agree to an armistice.
8: General Bradley is right about this. If the ceasefire is confined to the Korean Peninsula, it is acceptable to call a truce with the Chinese Communist Army on the basis that the U.S. still has her military advantages.
9: Well, I am not against a truce. But considering the current situation,The truce might bring military disadvantage to us and our forces. With a ceasefire, our Air Force and Navy have to withdraw. But the Chinese Communist Army might see this as an opportunity to exploit and send massive reinforcements, and they could very easily conduct a second ground strike. Now, I'm afraid.We cannot afford that risk. Now I say that a ceasefire must not put us at a military disadvantage.
5: I could not agree more with the Secretary of State. Our folks and the world need to see that we are willing to negotiate, butWe will not accept any threat of Soviet expansionism. The truce will be limited to Korea.
10: The Chinese, will want us to keep our noses out of Taiwan's affairs and to support their efforts to take a seat at the United Nations.
5: If the Chinese communists will not agree to talk peace,The world will see them as the peace breakers and not us. If they refuse to talk peace, I will declare

0: Dear Matt, I am so sorry to have brought you here from the States. The situation is not good. As you know, Walker suddenly passed away.
1: This is a huge loss for us. How's the war?
0: These are tough days. The Chinese Communist Army has been fit to send about 300,000 troops to the front line. The 8th Army and the 10th Corps on the East Line have both suffered significant losses and come back down to the 38th parallel. Frankly speaking, the morale of our boys is getting pretty damn low.
1: Sir, in my opinion, the Chinese Communist Army won all these battles by surprise attacks. But now, both sides have shown their hands. Our troops total at least 200,000 well-equipped men. We can still match them, although slightly less in numbers. We are well-trained, and with all this defense work, I don't think the enemy has an absolute advantage in Korea. The odds are still good that we can win.
0: Actually, I chose you because of your confidence, Matt. You should go to the front line first. But remember, if the war goes bad, the 8th Army can always retreat to Japan.
1: Is it that bad? Sir, am I allowed to launch an offensive against the Chinese Communist Army when I think the time is right?
0: Matthew, the 8th Army is now under your command. You do what you think is right.
1: Yes, sir.
2: 同意彭老总的计划。所谓三八线，经过这一仗，实际上已经不存在了。我军于一月上旬争取歼灭南朝鲜军几个师和美军一部，然后休整两个月，即可以展开春季攻势。斯大林同志了解朝鲜作战的困难，并主动提议

0: General Redway, question. Did you come here to clean up the defeat?
1: I came here to be the commander of the 8th Army, succeeding General Walker, who passed away. I assure you, the UN command is not defeated in Korea. I came here to win this war.
0: General, Chinese Communist Party did not accept the 38th parallel armistice proposed by 13 Asian countries. What's your comment about that?
1: As a soldier, I fight. I don't provide political opinions.
0: One more question. Thank you. From a military point of view,
1: yes.
0: When do you reckon the enemy will launch an attack on 38th parallel?
1: They just finished the last offensive. I don't think they're going to launch a new one soon. My estimate is they would need to rest for 2 to 3 months. If they haste an attack, my army will hold the 38th parallel. We'll use the Yumjin River as a natural defense.
2: General, why do you think our army was defeated? Was it because of our power and strength?
1: Anyone with common sense knows that we have far more power and strength than the enemy. The problem is our troops' morale. I'll find a way to revive this morale and get back the feeling of victory.
2: This is why you hang this grenade up on your chest, to boost the morale of the soldiers.
1: This one is not for the others, but myself. As a soldier, I'm ready to die with my enemy, if I must.
2: Oh, General, one more question.
3: General, please, one more question. General.

0: General Ridgway, I never expected that you come directly to the front as soon as you got off the plane.
1: I want to see the deployment of the Chinese Communist Army.
2: There are about 200,000 Chinese Communist soldiers right across from us.
1: And?
2: That's all, General.
1: What about their main defensive positions and their movements?
2: We don't know. The Chinese Communist troops are hiding themselves very well. It's hard to find out about their movements. We don't know much about them.
1: Are there any enemy activities? Here in the hills, villages, rivers, along the 38th parallel?
2: Seemingly not.
1: Seemingly not? Not knowing? Is this how you want to win battles for us? Do you hear yourself? I've read every report from every division here on my way over. You all complain that the Chinese Communist Army is keen in penetration attacks. That's because you rely too much on public roads. Instead of going higher into the hills and taking the higher ground. Understand? You complain about not having enough soldiers to create a strong front line, right? It's because every division works in its own way. There's no coordination, no mutual support, not even fire support. You all complain that the enemy likes to fight at night, right? It's because you didn't analyze the terrain and find ways to counterattack. I'm gonna be very clear with you. The Chinese Communist Army, they attack us anytime now. If I hear any one of you shirking responsibilities, I'll have him court-martialed. I don't want to see any of my soldiers again with shoes untied. Go!
3: Yes, sir!
2: Yes, sir!
4: 李奇微这家伙来头可不小啊，美陆军三星中将，18岁进入西点军校，当时麦克阿瑟还是他的校长。二战期间被任命为
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1: what is it, Collier?
6: Matt, I have to be frank. The morale of our boys is at the lowest. If the Chinese Communist Army launches an assault, I don't think we could keep the 38th parallel.
1: Why are you so pessimistic? Their soldiers are humans after all. They cannot keep continuously attacking nonstop. It's not possible. And if they dare to do it, we just need to resist their first wave. And then we can find a way to destroy them.
6: I hope that would happen. But what if we have to retreat? Then we have to fight and defend Seoul to the last.
1: I know what I'm doing. I'm not interested in a city. I'm interested in winning the war.
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1: 是
2: ，General. Yesterday, a scout team disappeared near the Injiang River. They were dispatched from the South Korean Army. Intelligence from behind enemy lines tells us that the railway system of North has been used quite a lot lately. I suppose that they're preparing an attack.
3: Any signs of enemy movement lately?
2: Our aerial patrol team has been flying all over the place all day. Couldn't find anything.But the Chinese Communist Army, they're very good in penetrations and they have the spare tactics. General, I'm a bit concerned.
3: The bad weather and snow should have spelled disaster for the Chinese Communist Army. However, they were able to turn it in their favor. This army is a very tough opponent. Tell the 1st South Korean Division.Stationed along the Imjin River to prepare for combat.
2: General, I think that the South Korean army is going to take this as an opportunity to flee.
3: You tell them to hold the place for half a day. Then our reinforcements will arrive. And we can turn the situation around. I'm not as nice as Walker. I won't tolerate any deserters.
4: 敌人那边有什么动态？
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1: Call in the air support. Tell the South Korean troops to hang in there. Our reinforcements should be there within 2 hours. Order the 25th Division to deploy to the Imjin River as soon as possible. It's urgent.
2: Yes, sir.
3: General, just lost engine.
1: Hold on, the battle just started.
3: It's true, we just got a report. The Chinese Communist Army got in there, bombed all over the place, and within 10 minutes broke through the defense line. The South Korean Army is collapsing. Are we still sending our troops?
1: To do what, get killed? Tell all the units to guard their positions and stay alert. I'll go to the front line myself. And from now on, I don't care what happens. I want a report on the situation every 10 minutes. Get my jeep ready. I will go now.
3: Yes, sir.
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1: give them guns and clothes, and make sure we get things under control. And if anyone disobeys, he will be punished under military law.
5: Yes, sir.
1: Contact the Air Force. Order the 5th Air Fleet to start bombing as hard as they can to stop the Chinese Communist Army from moving south on the road from Kaesong to Seoul. Let's try to delay the enemy for as long as possible.
5: Yes, sir.
1: Now I understand how Walker must have felt. We have such a shortage of men that we have to rely on the South Korean troops. But if they keep fleeing like this, our guys are completely exposed. Let's go back to Seoul.
5: So we're not going to the front?
1: It's pointless now. Forget about them. We have to take care of our soldiers and their safety. Go!
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3: the situation is getting worse every minute. Our defense line along the 38th parallel has been penetrated. The Chinese Communist troops are attacking Weizhongbu and Seoul. We have lost Bukok Ri. We need to redeploy the forces and build fortifications to defend Seoul.
4: These are all the troops we have. What do you propose we
3: do? I would concentrate all of our forces and artillery in Seoul. We have 100,000 soldiers, air support, and better weapons than the Chinese. If we can use Seoul as bait, we can lure and attract them there and wipe them out.
4: What do you suggest? Do you think we can make it?
5: We saw how their mobile warfare looks like in the previous two battles, and we know they lack firepower and equipment. Without heavy weapons, it'll be very difficult for them to take Seoul.
4: You're saying we should bet that they can't take Seoul?
5: But sir, this evaluation is up to you.
3: Well, to be honest, it's meaningless to defend Seoul. But with the world's attention on it, it means a lot if we can keep the capital of South Korea from a political perspective.
4: Their strategy is quite obvious. A single envelopment from the right to surround Seoul on the south bank of the Han River and cut off our retreat route. Once they succeed, our main forces in Seoul will be surrounded by hundreds of thousands of enemies. The Chinese Communist Army is seeking to end the Korean War right here in Seoul.
3: I admit that it is risky, but it's also a chance. If we can hold it in Seoul, we can wait for reinforcements and fight back!
4: Given how fast the Chinese Communist Army broke through the first defense line, we shouldn't underestimate their combat capability. If we fail at defending Seoul, we'll lose 100,000 soldiers, and that means the war is over.
5: General MacArthur said we cannot afford to lose Seoul.
4: You don't win a war by simply talking. I'm in charge in the field. I say we give up Seoul and move to the south, and from the 37th parallel, we'll find a way to counterattack.
5: With due respect, sir, how can you be that sure?
4: I might have discovered a secret of theirs. I'm not sure yet. You'll know once I have it confirmed. Right now, these are my plans. The 25th Division should keep to the city of Seoul and block the enemy that's coming through. If we do that, our main forces will have time to cross the Han River. The 1st and 9th Corps shall retreat in parallel and take positions along the Suwon and Yongpyeon line. Make sure you retreat in order. Take everything from there. Don't leave anything behind. The rest should be destroyed. I don't want to feed the Chinese again.
2: Yes, sir.
4: Order. The 29th British Brigade and the 8th Royal Heavy Tank Battalion to go to Ujungbu to cover us there.
5: Sir, should we inform the South Korean government and tell them to retreat with us?
4: I will ask Ambassador Mucho to go tell President Lee that we are giving up Seoul. We are leaving Seoul today at 3 p.m.
3: Yes, sir.
6: 这42军已经达到了吉宁的以南了，66军已经牢牢地控制了嘉平春川地区啊。这南川援军呢，他们的防线已经是土崩瓦解了，汉城很快就会到我们的手里了。
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6: General, the Chinese Communist Army is heading up for Seoul quickly. We never expected them to be so many. The 24th and the 25th Division can't hold long. As soon as tomorrow, the Chinese Communist Army Herald troops can reach Seoul.
7: Give my order. No private vehicles are allowed through this bridge. Starting tomorrow at 3 p.m., clear the path for our retreat. Extreme measures may be taken if anyone disobeys the order.
6: Yes, sir.
7: How's the evacuation at Gimpo Airport?
6: Most of the battle supply has been removed several days ago, but it's impossible to remove 500,000 gallons of aviation fuel and 25,000 gallons of gasoline bombs in one day.
7: Then burn them before we leave. Don't leave a drop for the Chinese Communist Army.
6: Yes, sir.
7: The airport can be burned at the same time, just in case they use it.
6: But they don't have an air force.
7: They may not have an air force now, but what about in the future? I don't want to see the enemy use our facilities.
6: Yes, sir.

0: General Ridgway, it's Mucho.
1: Hello, Mr. Ambassador.
2: General, I've been talking to President Ri.
0: He says you told him personally you would be in Korea for the long haul. And now you're retreating from Seoul, and it's only been a week?
2: He doesn't understand why. And he wants to know, is retreating the best we can do?
1: We're leaving Seoul, not Korea.
3: General Ridgway, the 27th Battalion has brought up the rear and just left Seoul. We are the last unit left behind. Dynamite is set in all factories and facilities. Seoul is about to fall. We must leave now.
1: Tell the British troops in Umjungbu they can retreat now.
3: I think they felt the danger and they started to retreat on their own. But the Communist Army cut off their retreat. It's going to be a tough route.
1: The Royal Heavy Tank Battalion is composed of Centurion tanks.They cannot be stopped by the Chinese Communist troops. God bless them.

0: 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Soul will be restored.
1: For sure. 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
3: Sir, this is a telegram from General Ridgway. The 8th Army has retreated to Pyeongtaek, Ancheong, Jicheon.And Samchuk near the 37th parallel. The headquarters is near Yaoju. The 8th Army has suffered little damage during the third offensive of the Chinese Communist Army.
4: Good. We need to conserve our strength.
3: General, there's one more thing. Now that Seoul has fallen, Washington is waiting for your response and explanation.
4: They want my explanation. I want their explanation. I told Bradley. I told Truman. I told them a million times. We're not only up against North Korea. We're up against the Chinese as well. Those red flags. The Chinese communists are our real enemy. Maybe the fall of Seoul. Well, wake them up. Send my message to the White House.
3: Yes, sir.
5: General Marshall and I just received a telegram from General Ridgway. He doesn't think that our army suffered defeat in Korea. He says that the

0: General Collins. I'm surprised to see you here today.
1: So am I. I didn't expect to see your HQ inside a tent.
0: A commander should be close to the front line and his soldiers. The gunfire keeps him sober. Just the two of us.
2: Yes, sir.
3: I saw General MacArthur yesterday in Tokyo. And he seemed very pessimistic regarding the war in Korea. Tell me the truth. How confident are you about the war?
0: I cannot be more confident. In fact, I think it's the right time to turn the situation around.
3: I believe in you, but in their eyes, you lost Seoul. You withdrew all the way to the 37th parallel. And
0: Walker failed because he didn't retreat south far enough.
3: What do you mean?
0: To defeat your enemy, you must know your enemy. I've been studying the Chinese Communist Army and have arrived at a conclusion. They are the strongest rival we've ever met.
3: Germany and Japan were defeated by us. They got no tanks, they got no planes. How are they supposed to fight a war? Just with the soldiers?
0: General MacArthur and the White House think the same thing. That's why we completely failed.
3: Then please, give me a lesson on Chinese army.
0: The Chinese lack equipment and technology, but instead of weapons, they rely on tactics and strategies. They prefer the V formation, cutting us off and encircling us with their troops.
3: We've heard of this.
0: But what amazes me is their ability to execute. Whatever the mission is, they can always somehow accomplish it. For example, in the last battle, our troops on the west line were trapped near Samsuri by one of their divisions that marched in one night over 70 kilometers. This is amazing speed.
3: I never heard about that. She was never in the dispatches.
0: Because you're too proud to learn about your enemy. Let me continue. Without heavy weapons, they march light. But in Samsuri, we couldn't budge, though we bombed them to pieces. And in the final battle of Sungufung, our troops' morale was so low that our soldiers even refused to attack. They are the strongest enemy we have ever met.
3: How could they do that?
0: It's their will. The more I know about them, the more surprised I get. In the Chosen Reservoir, they hid in ambush for a week. When the temperature was lower than minus 30 degrees. Our soldiers can't possibly endure that. Not even a day, let alone a week. Therefore, I've concluded, we may have the strongest Navy and Air Force, but they have the strongest infantry.
3: How can you be so confident? How do you plan to defeat this Red Devil Army?
0: Because I found their Achilles heel.
3: Where is it?
0: Listen, the Chinese Communist Army has launched three massive offensives since last October, and I've listed the beginning and end date of each one. Please, have a look.
3: These three attacks lasted about a week?
0: This is our secret, I believe.
3: You seem to be very observant. Do they go to church as well?
0: Of course not. However, in carrying out their strategy of penetration, their supplies can only last a week, not any longer. Once that week is over, they don't have any more advantages. You know, their fast mobility can be their strength. However, without supplies, they're nothing.
3: This is interesting. No matter how strong the will is, They still need food.
0: The Chinese Communist Army continues to advance south after taking Seoul. I've ordered our troops to retreat to exhaust them of their supplies. When their ammo and supplies are out, we'll do a counterattack. They will fall, despite their strong will.
3: Look, I understand your strategy, but this is all based on your assumptions. We cannot be sure that these 7-day attacks are not a coincidence.
0: That's right. However, today's the 7th day. I'm sure they're running out of supplies. I've prepared our troops for a massive counterattack. Because if everything is right, based on what I'm thinking, we can turn the situation around and end this war in only one stroke.

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4: Bradley. Unexpected good news. We just received a telegram from Collins in Tokyo. It says that General Ridgway is now in command of the 8th Army. That is with the exception of the South Korean troops, who are not confident, for whatever reason, have a deep fear of the Chinese communist troops. However, the enemy has yet to penetrate across the Han River. And in fact, we have many signs that they lack supplies and their morale is at all-time low. Generally speaking, I think the 8th Army is now fully capable of withstanding any large-scale attack.
5: All right. Does Akison know this yet?
4: You're the first to know, General.
5: All right. I will inform Mr. Akison that he no longer needs to rush negotiations with Communist China.
4: Very good, sir.